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4: 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Is it contagious?
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1: No, I have something worse than COVID.
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1: 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No, fool. 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
1: Yeah. I wish I'd be looking skinny right now. 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